let the sun shine down on you, baby. 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

0: that time again. Move the furniture out of the way and dance like no one is watching. It's time for the Coastcentral Mix on Coast Radio with Kieran P.
1: Big thanks to Missy B for the past couple of hours for some absolutely banging tunes. Really enjoyed that one. So good. This is exactly what it is. Welcome in for the peak summer. You're locked into Coast Radio with the Coast Central Mix, 106.6 FM, DAB and online. I'm Kieran P, and I'm going to be going to be here for the next 3 hours. Charlie J featuring Simone Ashley, So Good. Now, Simone Ashley, best known as Kate Bridgerton in Netflix Bridgerton, an actress who has crossed into music and done it without apology. That voice over a house track, it belongs there. The summer of 2026 is in full swing, and this is how it sounds.

Hines, hello. A staple of this show, a warm, reliable presence. Every time it comes back, it earns its place again.

And now, Bo Hannon, Let's Start the Dance, the Joe T. Vanelli extended remix. Hamilton Bo Hannon, a Motown drummer who became a pioneering force in disco and electronic funk. Let's Start the Dance is one of his greatest records, and Joe T. Vanelli, an Italian house DJ and producer, has rebuilt it with real reverence. Keep that name in your head. Joe T. Vanelli is going to come back around in this mix in his own right.

why. That's no coincidence. That's programming. We are in the heat of the summer of 2026. And if you're not feeling it yet, you're about to. Creamfields is 6 weeks away. August bank holiday in Daresbury. Calvin Harris, Swedish House Mafia, Disclosure, Carl Cox, Fatboy Slim, Camel Fat. That's 250 artists as well. If you haven't got your ticket, the last remaining ones are available now. 6 weeks, the countdown is

Adam 10, I Never Knew, into Eddie Lucas featuring Julia Elise. Embrace, a different texture entirely, deeper, more minimal. If you need proof that this mix doesn't stay in one lane, this is it. We go where the music takes us, and right now, it takes us here.

over here of our Malami. If you've been with this show since May, you know this track. We've opened the 15th of May's show with two consecutive versions of it. Now it's back in the middle of this mix, in the middle of summer, and it sounds different again. Great music always does. It changes around you as the season changes.

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DJ Frisbee, David Noakes, Irene Michaels, and now Charlie Gere returns. My Madonna. We opened with Charlie Gere, and here he is again. Two different tracks. So Good was pure summer pop energy. My Madonna goes somewhere more atmospheric, more cinematic. That range is impressive. Charlie Gere, one to follow.

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1: C-Rod and Jasmine Crow, Empress of Dance, and now Chicane featuring Moya. Who do you give your love to? Epic mix. Chicane, Nick Brace Griddle, the man behind Saltwater, Don't Give Up, Offshore. One of the architects of British trance and progressive house in the late 90s and early noughties. This track has that Chicane quality. It builds slowly, it rewards patience, and when the vocal drops, it means something beautiful. Straight into JT Vanelli, I Need a Hideaway club mix. And here he is. I told you we'd come back. He rips Bohannon in the first hour, and now he steps up in his own right. An Italian house producer with a long and distinguished career. I Need a Hideaway. This is kind of track that earns its 6 minutes every time.

and BT featuring Jan Johnston, Mercury and Solace, the Sasha remix. This is Progressive House Royalty. BT, Brian Tranzio, one of the pioneers of the genre. Jan Johnston, a vocal that defined the late 90s trance and progressive scene. And remixed by Sasha, who alongside John Digweed created the sound that defined a generation of clubbing. Mercury and Solace, this is where this music came from. Feel it.

JT, Jan Johnston, Sasha, all history right there. And now Camel Fat, Josh Gigante, Kuda, So Good. And I want you to notice something. We opened the show with a track called So Good, Charlie Gia. And here we are, 1 hour in, and we have another track called So Good. Completely different. Camel Fat's version is deeper, grittier, underground. A world away from Charlie Gia's summer pop. Same title, completely different universe. That is the range of this mix. Camel Fat's Dave Whelan and Mike DiScala from Liverpool. Two guys who went from clubs in Merseyside to the main stages of the world. Confirmed for Creamfields this August. If you're going, you already know what set is going to sound like. This is a preview.

Josh Frawes, Like a Prayer, Bold, Every Time. Into DOD and Hayley May with Closure, the extended version. DOD has been a recurring name in the show for the last year. And with good reason, he's in Creamfield's 2026 lineup. He co-wrote Calvin Harris's and Jazzy's Satisfy, which is coming up very shortly. The connections in this music run deep. DOD is woven through 2026.

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keep it locked. The Coast Central vibe is on. Kelly Lee and Brian Christopher, Sweetest Release. Beltran and the Flirts, Passion, Are You Satisfied? Charlie Big with Shaney and Lizzie Curious, Rub-A-Dub. The Brandy Club Remix. GFDM, When the Lights Go Out. Hour 2 of the Coast Central Mix is moving at pace. Every track is earning its 4 minutes. Every track knowing exactly what it is. This is what creation sounds like.

0: You're sending me a message. I can stand you by my side, by my side, by my side, by my side, by my side.
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Hester and Anya featuring Avilia by my side. Jay Keys, Mad About You, No Rap, DJ Looney, Susie Del Vicuso, and Rento S with Peligrosa. Global Sounds, Spanish Heat in the middle of the July mix. Brass 2 for Nothing's Gonna Change with the club edit. That title, Nothing's Gonna Change. Sometimes that's a promise, sometimes that's a prayer. In the context of Summer Dance Floor, it's

and 808 Beach and Bell Humble. Here's where the story ends. The 808 Beach souvenir mix now. We featured this track in May in the Byron the Aquatis Jazzy Dub mix. This is a completely different version. The souvenir mix, more stripped back, more direct. A track that has multiple lives. In both versions, justify every second. If you know the Sunday's original, this gives you the chills. If you don't, go find it after this show.

Calvin Harris and Jazzy Satisfy, the James Paul Extended Remix. A different cut from one we featured in May. Longer, more extended, built for big rooms. This track has been everywhere this summer, and rightly so. A piano house anthem of 2026. Calvin Harris on the Arc stage at Creamfields, Jazzy on the Apex stage, both of them same weekend, August bank holiday. This is the soundtrack to that right now in your ears.

Calvin Harris and Jazzy with Satisfy. Baseline Lions, time is right now. The name is a statement. This is right now. We are into the third and final hour of the Coast Central Mix on Coast Radio. J. Colo Scars, the Ed Coleman remix. Now, J. Colo Scars has appeared in this show in its original form across the last few months. And Ed Coleman's remix is a fresh take. Different energy, same quality. That's a mark of a track that works in multiple contexts.

by Close, Temptations Extended. Christine W, Next to You, the Jay Bird Extended Remix. Everland versus Too Drunk to Funk. Joy de Vivi, The Joy of Living. In July, on a Friday, that title is not an accident. Joan Gillian, Ready for the Jump. Ready for the Jump. Something is coming. Get ready.

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1: And here it is, Echo Storms and Selena Baron. Free Your Mind, the extended mix. And I want to talk about that title for a second. Right now, this week, Free Your Mind by Propsa and Clone is number one in the UK official dance chart for the 15th consecutive week. 15 weeks at number one. The most dominant dance track of the summer. And here we are playing it for you, Free Your Mind. Echo Storms and Selena Baron's version, a different record, a different production. But the same instruction, Free Your Mind. That is the instruction of summer 2026. This is what you do on a Saturday in July. You free your mind, let it go. This is the Coast Central Mix.

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Curtis Rich and Covenants, ready to go. And now, Kinga, Pump, the Love Foundation UK extended remix. Love Foundation, a name that has appeared across every single one of these shows, either as an artist or a collaborator. They remixed this. They've featured on this track. They've closed shows and are woven into the DNA of the Coast Central Mix in 2026. Kinga, Pump, Love Foundation at work.

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1: Danny D, MV Quattro featuring Solita. Abuma, Dance With Me. East End Dubs and Die Shikara Brothers, Face Bass. If you were here on the 15th of May or the 11th of April, you know Face Bass, it hits every time the same time. Corny L, Freedom and Dave Oud remix Freedom in the third hour, right where it belongs. Charlie Big and Shaney and Lizzie Curious, Hear Me Calling. We

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Jessica Alice, Alert, the extended version. This track keeps coming up at the end of these shows because it says exactly what it needs to be said at this point of the night. Afters, the part after the main event, the part that only the real ones stay for. If you're still here, that's you. You're the real ones. Aztec and DJ Coco, Everything's All Right. Eldon Martin and Harry Thompson, Forget Me Not. Don't forget it, any of it.

0: close, Gregory McMurray featuring Yuffie. Massive on the extended mix. Yuffie, the American-French artist who was one of the defining voices in the French electro house movement in the late 2000s. Ed Banger Records, Justice, Sebastian, that whole world. Hearing her voice over a 2026 extended production feels like full circle moment. And the word massive, that's what this summer has been. Massive. The Creamfields lineup, massive. The Calvin Harris and Jazzy album run, massive. 15 weeks at number one for Free Your Mind, that's massive. And this mix, 3 hours, 47 tracks, not a single one wasted. 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I'm Kieran P. Enjoy your Saturday. 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
1: Petrol prices are now at their highest level since 2022. The Chancellor John Healey has said he'll be watching closely to protect the public from price gouging at the petrol pump and in supermarkets as the war in Iran continues to hit the price of both fuel and food. Well, the US President Donald Trump has claimed that Middle East allies have now reached the parameters of a deal to end the war in Iran and said that he would hold off on ordering new strikes in the now five-month-old conflict. A written constitution could be needed for Britain, that from new Prime Minister Andy Burnham, who previously called for a written constitution in his 2024 book Head North. He says his proposals for increased devolution strengthen the case for a formal constitution in Britain. A new study by University College London has found that people who live in coastal areas have more long-term health conditions as opposed to those who don't or moved away. Professor Stephen Givrage, who led the research, says it's more likely to affect those in middle age. That's the latest from Radio News Hub. I'm John Collins.
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1: A few showers across northern Scotland, fine, dry and warm everywhere else. Possibly the odd spot of rain in western areas, but many places will stay dry. A high today of 28 degrees Celsius.
3: I think my hair stopped growing. Is that even a thing? Haven't lost any of it, but something ain't the same. Maybe it's a metaphor. Is it even that deep? Think my hair stopped growing, or is it me? I called Phil a couple times, he's probably sick of me. He said go easy on yourself, but what does that even mean? Sounds like good advice, but

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1: The price of petrol is at its highest for 4 years. Holly Hughes has more.
2: It's now £88 to fill a family-sized car with unleaded petrol. That's 60p a litre. The RAC, who found the figures, call it an unwelcome Iran war high. And it's not looking good for diesel drivers either, with it looking set to keep on rising to 185p a litre in the next few weeks.
1: Well, all of this comes as US President Donald Trump says Middle Eastern allies have agreed on the framework of a deal aimed at ending the conflict with Iran, adding that he would delay authorising further military strikes in the five-month-old war. Britain may need a written constitution as the country adopts a new approach to government, according to new Prime Minister Andy Burnham. He argued for a written constitution in his 2024 book Head North and says as he makes devolution more central to Britain's governance, it strengthens the case for a written document. And England's Jasmine Sawyers claimed gold in the women's long jump at the Commonwealth Games in Glasgow. That's the latest from Radio News Hub. I'm John Collins.
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1: A few showers across northern Scotland, fine, dry and warm everywhere else. Possibly the odd spot of rain in western areas, but many places will stay dry. A high today of 28 degrees Celsius.

Morning all. I'd like to tell you about when I was a young boy. I must have been 3 or 4 months old at the time. I didn't really know what I wanted, and if I did, I wouldn't have been able to tell anybody, because all I could do was gurgle. So I sat there in my high chair, thinking one day, looking at me tray and thinking, what I'd give for a meal on there. So I started looking around to see what I could have. I was rubbing my eggy soldier in my head, trying to think. And then I looked in the corner, and there's a little bread bin with its mouth open, just staring at me like. And then I looked in, and I saw bread. I thought, oh yeah, I'll have toast. A little piece of toast. Well, then I started getting older. I hated this, I hated that. Expensive steak was ludicrous, and cafes couldn't cater for the finer things in life. The upper crust was not for me, I could tell that. So I'd go back home, switch the kitchen light on, put the grill on, slip a slice under, and have toast. A little piece of toast. Because there's so much to choose from. There's brown bread, white bread, all sorts of wholemeal bread. It comes in funny packages with writing on the side. But it doesn't matter which one you have, because when you cut the crust off, have it with marmalade or butter, cheese, tomatoes, beans, banana, or chocolate. If you're strange, it doesn't really matter. Oh no, it all goes with toast. Just toast. I'm going to think about it some.

0: Well, I go down the supermarket with me basket in me, and I'm walking from one counter to another trying to find the bread store, but I can't find it anywhere. And then I bump into a mother with a baby in a basket, and she says,
1: "Oh, look, you start him off again. I'll come down with a little bit of peace and quiet to get some bread to go home to make toast. Just toast. I like toast."
0: Yeah, but I don't half like toast. Okay, scrape that toast, boys.

bringing in a German. Got my cold chain swinging in a German. Real G's from bringing in a German. Got some bad bees singing in a German. In a German, in a German. In a German whip, in a foreign car.

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1: Petrol prices are now at their highest level since 2022. The Chancellor, John Healey, has said he'll be watching closely to protect the public from price gouging at the petrol pump and in supermarkets as the war in Iran continues to hit the price of both fuel and food. Well, it comes as the US President Donald Trump claims that Middle Eastern allies have reached the framework of a deal to end the war in Iran. He says he will hold off on ordering new strikes in the now five-month-old conflict. A written constitution could be needed for Britain as a different approach is taken to running the country. That from new Prime Minister Andy Burnham, who previously called for such a written constitution in his 2024 book, Head North. A new study's revealed that coastal living is connected to worse health outcomes in midlife. University College London has made that link, saying that those living in or moving to coastal areas are more likely to have multiple long-term health conditions. And England's Jasmine Sawyers claimed gold in the long jump at the Commonwealth Games in Glasgow. That's the latest from Radio News Hub. I'm John Collins.
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1: A few showers across northern Scotland, fine, dry and warm everywhere else. Possibly the odd spot of rain in western areas, but many places will stay dry. A high today of 28 degrees Celsius.

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1: The price of petrol is at its highest in 4 years, with more. Here's Holly Hughes.
2: It's now £88 to fill a family-sized car with unleaded petrol. That's 60p a litre. The RAC, who found the figures, call it an unwelcome Iran war high. And it's not looking good for diesel drivers either, with it looking set to keep on rising to 185p a litre in the next few weeks.
1: Well, this comes as US President Donald Trump says that Middle Eastern allies have now agreed on the framework of a deal aimed at ending the conflict with Iran. He's added that he would now delay authorizing further military strikes in the five-month-old war. Britain may need a written constitution as the country adopts a new approach to government. That's according to new Prime Minister Andy Burnham, who'd previously argued for such a written constitution in a book he released in 2024. And the TV presenter and actor Shane Ritchie will appear in court next month, charged with drink driving after he was arrested in Harlow in Essex. That's the latest from Radio News Hub. I'm John Collins.
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1: A few showers across northern Scotland, fine, dry and warm everywhere else. Possibly the odd spot of rain in western areas, but many places will stay dry. A high today of 28 degrees Celsius. Yeah.

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1: Petrol prices are now at their highest level since 2022. The Chancellor John Healey has said he'll be watching closely to try and protect the public from price spikes at the petrol pump and on the supermarket shelves as the war in Iran continues to hit prices. An end to that could be in sight, though, because US President Donald Trump has said that key Middle Eastern allies have now agreed on the framework of a deal intended to end the conflict with Iran. He added that he would now postpone authorising further military strikes in what is now a five-month-long war. Police in the US say that multiple people have died and several others have been injured in a shooting at an In-N-Out fast food restaurant in southern Idaho. The attacker is also dead. The Twin Falls police chief, Matthew Hicks, said that he did not have a number for how many had been killed and injured. And Massive Attack have been banned from re-entering Singapore after an investigation found that the band displayed a Palestinian flag during a show there on Wednesday. They've been banned from the city-state following the show at the Star Theatre. That's the latest from Radio News Hub. I'm John Collins.
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1: We might see some light rain in northern Scotland this afternoon, but it's warm, fine and dry for almost everyone else. As we move through the afternoon, there could be a shower in western areas. Warm though, today's high is 28 degrees Celsius.

0: Welcome!
1: And no, your ears are not deceiving you. This is not Marty Mark. He's having some well-earned time off. So I said I would cover the shuffle for him today. Now, there's going to be no reverse hits on none of Mark's usual features because they're his baby. And to be honest with you, I wouldn't even know how to do the reverse hits. But, you know, I do have a lot of great music to come your way. I do have a couple of lyrics quizzes for you. All right, now I'm not going to be touching the 80s with either of the songs, but I am going to be going to the noughties, definitely for the first and more than likely for the second as well. So let's get my shindig today started with the Bee Gees, You Win Again, Jeffrey Osborne, Stay With Me Tonight, and Paolo Nutini, 10 out of 10. So Anna, it is all yours.
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0: like that song by him. That was Paolo Nutini, 10 out of 10. Before that, Jeffrey Osborne, Stay With Me Tonight. And I started off with the Bee Gees and You Win Again. So knowing your ears are not deceiving you, if you have just tuned in, expecting to hear Marky Stilted Tones, he's having another week off. The lucky thing. So, this is The Outlaw, looking after things for Marky Mark. So the usual rules apply, 80s onwards only, please. All right, but you can WhatsApp and text at any time with your requests, dedications or shout-outs to 07858-429-316. When the music is playing, and you choose to do so, you can also give me a call on 01670-432-107. I am live in the studio until just before 1 o'clock. All right, so like I say, 80s onwards only. I'm strict by that, all right? So, you know, yeah. Right, now my lyrics quiz. I've gone to a song by a band from the noughties, and the second verse has these two lines as the start. And sometimes I get nervous when I see an open door. That's all you're getting, all right? Now, it's obvious, I think. So if you think you know the answer, you can drop me a WhatsApp on that number that I gave you. Or you can email even the studio at studio@coastradio.co.uk. So I've got a word from our sponsor coming up. I've got a jingle coming up. I've got a word from our sponsor coming up. And then I've got an advert. And then let's have a little bit of Terence Trent D'Arby, the Travelling Wilburys, and Robbie Williams.
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0: Robbie Williams and Let Love Be Your Energy. Before that, the Traveling Wilburys, End of the Line. And I started off with a 12-inch Three Coins and the Fountain mix of Terence Trent D'Arby's Wishing Well. So, my lyrics quiz for today. The second verse has these as the first two lines. And sometimes I get nervous when I see an open door. All right, I will have the answer coming up in about half an hour's time. So if you think you know what the answer is, it is 07858 429 316. When the music's playing and you choose to do so, you can also give me a call on 01670 432 107. And it's also those numbers if you want to have a request. Now, this isn't Marky, but he wants 80s only, and I agree. So any request pre-1980, I'm sorry, but I won't play. Post-1980, absolutely bring them on. Okay, so I've got a couple of adverts coming up, and then I've got a request for Les. He asked if he could have Dear Prudence by Susie and the Banshees, and I've just seen a WhatsApp message come in. So let's have the adverts and let's have Dear Prudence. Rocking your
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4: Another request.

There you go, let's hope you enjoyed that. That was Susie and the Banshees, Dear Prudence. Right, the lyrics quiz. This is the last time I'm reading the first one. All right, I will have another one at some point during the second hour of my show today. But the first two lines of this song from a band from the second verse are, and sometimes I get nervous when I see an open door. Okay, so that is the lyrics quiz, the first one for this show today. So let's have a little bit of the Kane Gang and a little heard song from them, which I think is a bit of a shame. It's a good one, it's a little bit long, so I might have to cut it short. But the song is Small Town Creed. And then there's going to be a little bit of Foreigner, Head Games. And Lily Allen is going to bring up the rear with a good song by her, Not Fair.

And that was Lily Allen, Not Fair. Before that, Foreigner, Head Games, and Cane Gang, Small Town Creed. Well, it's very nearly time for my first lyrics quiz reveal. All right, now, I'm not going to read the line again, okay, but it's very, very obvious. Well, to me it is, you know, but I know the answer. So, I've got a word from our lovely sponsor coming up. I've got a word for our business listeners coming up. I've got an advert coming up. And then there's going to be some Michael Jackson. Leave Me Alone. Coast Radio.

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1: Outlaw Pete Moore.

Michael Jackson, of course, and Leave Me Alone. Well, please leave me alone when I do the reveal for this. Now, the lines I read were, "And sometimes I get nervous when I see an open door. The reveal is now."

The My First Lyrics Quiz. The Killers and Human. So well done if you said that. Now, in answer to the question, definitely Human. Call that a con dance, not to save my life. Anyway, moving swiftly on, my second lyrics quiz is again from the second verse of a song. Now, the line is... I'm going to leave you in suspense just for a little bit. So I'm going to play you some Bruce Willis and Express Yourself, and then that's going to be followed by Paul Young and an album track from him, Cuckoo

Well, that was Bruce Willis, Would You Believe? And Respect Yourself. Right, the lyrics quiz and the last one for today is, it's from a song by a well-known band, and the second verse has these as their first two lines. I don't know what there is to see, but I know it's time for you to leave. All right, I'm going to say them again. I don't know what there is to see, but I know it's time for you to leave. I will be playing the answer just before 12 o'clock. All right, now your ears are not deceiving you, those. This is not Marky Mark, but I am going to chuck in a little bit of ELO because I know Mark is a little bit of an ELO fan. He's almost as much of a fan of ELO as I am of Bruce Springsteen. So, yeah, that'll give you some idea. So I did promise you some Paul Young. He is coming up with Cuckoo Kurama, and that'll be followed by a little bit of Luke Combs and One Too Many.

0: Our shenanigans are cheeky and fun.
1: Yeah, I mean, his shenanigans are cruel and tragic.
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0: Evil shenanigans.
3: And that is what you're listening to today. No, it isn't Marky Mark. He's going to be back next weekend, all right, with all of his usual features. But I have actually had an answer for my lyrics quiz come in, all right, and it's from our lovely Glenda. But was it Glenda correct? Well, she was. So let me remind you of what the lyric quiz is. This is the last one I'm doing today. All right, it's from the second verse. And the first two lines are, I don't know what there is to say, but I know it's time for you to leave. All right, so that is the first two lines of the second verse of a very well-known song by a very well-known band. So, I did promise you some ELO, and I am going to deliver the goods. I'm going to play you some Rock and Roll is King by Electric Light Orchestra, especially for Marky. And then I'm going to play some Steve Miller Band and Keeps Me Wondering Why after I play a jingle and an advert, and then it's going to be, like I say, ELO and Steve Miller Band.
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2: And hello. Now, Gary from Blythe has sent a request in. All right, so if you want to be like Gary and you want to know how you can get a request played, let me tell you. 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And if you know me personally, you can also drop me a message via Facebook Messenger. So Gary, like I say, sent a WhatsApp in and he asked if he could have the Human League and tell me when. Well, I will tell you when, Gary. It's right now.
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0: Bonnie Tyler, of course, with Tire Tracks and Broken Hearts. And before that, especially for Gary and Blythe, it was Human League and Tell Me When. Well, less than half an hour to go for my last lyrics quiz for today, so I'm going to give you the line one more time. It's from the second verse, and the first two lines are, I don't know what there is to see, but I know it's time for you to leave. Well, it's not my time to leave quite yet. No, I'm actually here until just before 1 o'clock today, you lucky people. Now, I'm going to be playing three songs with the same song title. All right, the song title is C'est la vie. And I'm not going to say who they are. I'm going to be a little bit of a stinker. So, I'm going to go and make myself a cup of coffee. You're going to listen to an advert, and then you're going to listen to the three songs with the same song title, but they could not be any different. You'll see what I mean.
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0: Well, that was the three songs with the same song title. I started off with Robbie Neville. Then there was UB40, and you've just heard Bewitched. And the song title was C'est la vie. All right, now, if you weren't expecting to hear Mark East Dulcet Tones, he's having another week off the jammy thing. So I said I would look after things for him for today. So I'm going to be here for just over another hour and 10 minutes. All right, so it's not too late for you. If you do want to have a request, you can drop me a WhatsApp on 07858 429 316. When the music is playing, you can do it like Big D did, and it was lovely to hear from you again, matey. He asked if you could have a song, and that is coming up next for you, Big D, so thank you very much. Now, the only stipulation I have is, like Marky, 80s onwards only. Okay, other than that, it is completely over to you guys, and of course, no rudies or swearies, but, you know, that goes without saying. I'm sure you agree. So the phone number here in the studio is 01670-432-107. And when when the music is playing, the email address here in the studio is studio@coastradio.co.uk. So, Big D, you asked for Madness, never knew her name. That is coming up, and then I'm going to play another song, never knew her name, but it's going to be by Elton John. All right, so let's have those two, and then I'll be back.
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3: Another request

Ireland, that was Elton John. I never knew her name, and before that, especially for Big D, Madness, and Never Knew Your Name. Now it's time for my final lyrics quiz reveal. All right, so the lines I gave you were from the second verse, I don't know what there is to see, but I know it's time for you to leave. All right, now Glenda, well done. She correctly identified my lyrics quiz is this.

And that was the answer. Take that and shine. So, I'm into the last hour of my cover for Marky. But don't worry, Marky will be back next weekend. Okay, so, you know, her normal service will be resumed then. Right, I'm going to quieten things down now. I'm really going to look forward to playing for you. I've got Red Hot Chili Peppers coming up with Slow Cheetah. A good friend of mine introduced me to the following artist on from Red Hot Chili Peppers. Her name is Ree Elliott. All right, now check her out. She has got the most amazing voice, let me tell you. So I'm going to play Ree Elliott, Some Days I'm Strong. Then there's going to be Annie Lennox and Into the West. So let's get a little bit mellow, shall we?

0: that was Annie Lennox and Into the West from the film Lord of the Rings, Return of the King. And I think there might be a few damp eyes out there. So before her, there was Ree Elliott and Some Days I'm Strong, and you've got to check out her. She has got, I think, the most amazing voice. I was not expecting that. I thought the song had finished. I do apologise. So, yep, that's better. Right, so, coming up, I've got Bruce Springsteen. What a surprise. I know you're thinking out there. When You're Alone. And that is going to be followed by Billy Joel. She's Always a Woman. And then Stan Ridgeway. A one-hit wonder by him, but it's a great song, Camouflage. But first, let's have a word from our sponsor, and then let's have an advert, and then those two goodies.
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the next time you're in a jungle fight and you feel a presence near or hear a voice that in your mind will lie. Just be thankful that you're not alone and you've got some company from a big marine boys' call.

0: Stan Ridgway, of course, and Camouflage. Before that, Billy Joel, She's Always a Woman, and Bruce Springsteen started me off with When You're Alone. Well, I'm going to be loving and leaving you now, all right, but don't go anywhere, because on after me, 1 until 4, should be Bex, who is live at the OB that we are doing today. So Bex will take you back in time from 1 until 4. And then later on, from 6 until 9, live in the studio, should be Glenda and John with the incredible Sunday show. I will be with you, deities permitting, tomorrow with my usual afternoon delights from 12 until 2. So I just want to say a very big thank you from the bottom of my heart to everybody for all your interactions today. It's been a pleasure and a privilege, as it always is. So keep a coast, all right, because you know what makes sense. You know, we always aim to play the very best mix in music, both old and new. So I'm going to leave you with Toya, Brave New World, Ultravox, Visions in Blue, Stick Figure, Angels Above Me, Newton Faulkner, Dream Catch Me, Lotus Eaters, The First Picture of You, and Shawn Mendes with Stitches. All right, so like I say, keep a coast, and you know what makes sense. So until tomorrow, when I will be with you once again, deities permitting, just leaves me to say, God bless. Take care and bye-bye.
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1: The Prime Minister says that Britain may need a written constitution as the country adopts a new approach to government. Andy Burnham says the increased devolution that he's proposing fundamentally changes the way that Britain's governed, and we may need a catch-all constitutional document. The vast wildfire near Bordeaux in France, which scorched an area four times the size of Paris and forced nearly a quarter of a million people to evacuate their home, remains contained but is still burning. Hundreds of miles away, a new ablaze in Provence has not yet been contained. 3,000 firefighters remain deployed across the two sites. More than 2,000 people have crossed the English Channel in small boats since Andy Burnham became Prime Minister. The latest figures show that 326 migrants arrived in four boats yesterday. However, the total for the year so far is down significantly when compared with this time in 2025. And Madonna was joined by Kylie Minogue for a surprise performance at World Pride in Amsterdam overnight. That's the latest from Radio News Hub. I'm John Collins.
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1: We might see some light rain in northern Scotland this afternoon, but it's warm, fine and dry for almost everyone else. As we move through the afternoon, there could be a shower in western areas. Warm though, today's high is 28 degrees Celsius.

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1: A teenage girl has died after suffering a medical episode at the Kendal Calling Festival. John Collins has all the details.
2: The 17-year-old died at just after 2 a.m. this morning at the festival in the Lake District. Cumbria police have said that her family have been told and are being supported by specialist officers. A spokesperson for the festival said paramedics and medical personnel provided emergency care and did everything they could. They've also extended their deepest sympathies to the individual's family.
1: Over 2,000 people have crossed the channel since Andy Burnham became PM. The latest figures show 326 people arrived in four boats yesterday, bringing the total number up to 2,057 during his tenure. Despite this, the figure for this year is down significantly compared to last. Anil Fachi admits his career farewell exceeded all expectations after the cyclist cemented his status as Scotland's most prolific Commonwealth Games winner. That's the latest here from Radio News Hub. I'm Matthew Dudley.
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1: Increasing cloud in some western areas may bring the odd spot of rain later, but many places will stay dry. You can expect highs of around 28 degrees Celsius.

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1: The Prime Minister, Andy Burnham, visited Dover today to tout a boost to the number of officers deployed to tackle smuggling gangs in a bid to drive down small boat crossings. It's after over 2,000 people have crossed the Channel since he became the Prime Minister. Despite this, the figure for this year is down significantly when compared to last. A teenager has died at the music festival Kendall Calling. John Collins has the latest.
2: The 17-year-old died just after 2 a.m. this morning at the festival in the Lake District after suffering what's been described as a medical episode. Cumbria police say the girl's family has been told and inquiries are ongoing surrounding the circumstances of her death. A spokesperson for the festival said they're supporting the relevant authorities and will continue to assist them with their investigation.
1: And Madonna was joined by Kylie Minogue for a surprise performance at World Pride. Last month, Madonna, who's now 67, released her 15th studio album. That's the latest from Radio News Hub. I'm Matthew Dudley.
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1: Increasing cloud in some western areas may bring the odd spot of rain later, but many places will stay dry. You can expect highs of around 28 degrees Celsius.

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1: Prime Minister Andy Burnham pledges to be relentless in tackling small boat crossings. During his visit to Dover, he highlighted the crossings are down significantly in the past year, but he's not yet complacent on the issue. A teenage girl has died after suffering a medical episode at the Kendall Calling Music Festival. John Collins has the details.
2: The 17-year-old died at just after 2 a.m. this morning at the festival in the Lake District. Cumbria police have said that her family have been told and are being supported by specialist officers. A spokesperson for the festival said paramedics and medical personnel provided emergency care and did everything they could. They've also extended their deepest sympathies to the individual's family.
1: And Real Madrid have praised UEFA for helping protect football at a decisive moment. It's after FIFA abandoned their plans to sell stakes in a World Cup company to private investors. Opposition from three confederations prompted FIFA to drop the controversial proposal, which is a significant setback to President Gianni Infantino. That's the latest from Radio News Hub. I'm Matthew Dudley.
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1: Cloud will increase across Northern Ireland, Scotland and the north of England, bringing some outbreaks of rain. Elsewhere, mostly dry with clear spells. Lows, though, of around 13 degrees Celsius.

Good evening. It's Sunday. It's 6 o'clock. And it is the Incredible Sunday Show. Here with me, Glenda Devlin. I'm afraid my partner in crime, sidekick, whatever we want to call him, John White, has still got a poorly foot. So he's sitting listening to the show with a water bottle to keep him company on his foot, that is. We have with us this evening, we're going to have the Oralers, who are going to play 3 tunes, I think, live, and we're going to have a crack at them at the Oralers doing a live jingle for the Incredible Sunday Show, so we'll see how that turns out. Don't forget, it's your request. There ain't no theme. If you'd like a request, 07-858-429-316, or call us when the music's on, 01-670-432-107. We're going to start with some trance, and I'll tell you why when we're finished.

There we are. I did say that I liked a little bit of trance, and yes, I do. And the reason why I started with Silence by Delirium featuring Sarah McLachlan and Saltwater from Chicane was because on the 24th of October, this is crazy, there are two massive trance events taking place. One is at Digital in Newcastle, and it starts at 3 o'clock in the afternoon. It's a day disco, and it's going to be an absolute a full afternoon of a whole mix of classic trance anthems, modern stage festival bangers, etc., etc. But on the same time, at the NX at Newcastle, which was formerly the Ought2 Academy, Dave Pearce is also going to be hosting a massive trance event starting at 3 o'clock. So, although I kind of believe this, two things on exactly the same time, the same place, pretty much, both in Newcastle. So if you want to go and you're interested, Facebook, the main event, it's called Trance Day Party at Digital. That's on Facebook. There's a Facebook page for that. And also the Dave Pearce Trance Anthems at NX Newcastle. You can get that from via GoGo Hub. And again, you can look on Facebook for that. And get yourselves along in October and have a little dance. So, if you've just tuned in, yes, it is the Incredible Sunday Show. It's not Missy B's Dance Classics at all. It's me doing a little bit of trance. So, we're going to carry on. Don't forget, if you've got any requests, WhatsApp, text, it is 07858-429-316, or call when the music's on, 01670-432-107.

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and Brown, somebody else's guy from 1984. And the lyrics for that were completely true. It was about her sister who was falling in love with somebody and she found out that he was engaged to somebody else. Dear me. Okay, couple of little sweepers, little bit of you two, and then we'll come back and have a chat.

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0: That was you two from 1987.
1: Oh, that was so long ago, wasn't it? Okay, so who have we got here? Do you want to introduce yourselves, say hello, take it away?
2: I'm Liana Simwinger. I'm 20 years old.
3: I'm Josh Mbalia. I'm 22 years old.
4: I'm Luendo Samwinger. I'm 19 years old.
5: I'm Levi Samwinger. I'm 15 years old.
6: I'm Sebastian Odell, I'm 20 years old.
7: And we are a gospel group. We come around and sing gospel songs, and we are an a cappella vocal ensemble. There's five of us here. We usually have a six man sometimes in the mix, and we've been singing for about 4 years together.
0: Wow. I know the last time that you guys were in, it was Christmas.
7: Yes.
0: And you did some carols, and there was only three of you at the time, though, wasn't there?
7: Yes.
0: So these guys, it's great that you're here. Absolutely brilliant that you're here. So what have you done from Christmas to here? What you've been up to? What you've all been doing? Have you been doing gigs, and have you been playing in the churches?
7: We've been singing quite a bit in churches. We sung around Easter time. We had a Easter concert at our church where many different groups came to sing from around the area. And we have also been singing in Middlesbrough. We did a morning and afternoon in Middlesbrough as well a few months ago. And last week we sung in South Shields, and just this Saturday gone we sung in Newcastle.
0: Wow. So for people who are listening, can you describe how do you create the music? How do you do this together between you all? How does it work? How do you do it?
7: Behind the scenes, a lot goes into it.
0: Yeah.
7: I myself am responsible for bringing the arrangements to the group, bringing the songs, and that requires me to just listen to a lot of different music,
0: mm-hmm.
7: and see if there's a way that we can sing it, how we can put it together. And I tailor the arrangements to each individual voice of these guys in the group. And we have two rehearsals a week. We rehearse on Friday and on Sunday morning.
0: And does that mean you're actually writing the music out?
7: Yes.
0: So you can read music, you put it all on a tablature.
7: Yes.
0: And I take it all you guys can read the music so you know how you've got to sing it.
7: Yes.
0: Yeah.
7: So
0: wow.
7: I write the sheet music out, and these guys are proficient enough at reading it.
0: Uh-huh.
7: So it makes rehearsals a lot smoother.
0: Wow. And when you're doing this, do you sit on a piano or something to like, so for the harmonies, because we're going to hear them a little bit later.
7: Yeah.
0: obviously, how do you do it?
7: Well, I used to sit at a piano and do each individual voice of the harmony, but I think now I've been doing it for quite a while where I can just sort of sit and even do it on paper.
0: Really?
7: Yeah.
0: And is that what I remember of music, which probably isn't a lot. I did do GCSE music, but I do remember we had to write pieces and have the harmonies, and it was normally the third, wasn't it, like the third note,
7: the fifth
0: note, and then the full octave.
7: Yes.
0: Has anything changed?
7: Stuff has changed.
0: Uh-huh.
7: Different complexities of harmonies. But
0: yeah.
7: I'm sure you'll be excited to hear some of the ones we have later.
0: Very much so. We really, really are. Okay. Now, we mentioned earlier on, somebody is going to Japan. Do you want to say a little bit about what's going on? Because this is so exciting.
6: Yeah, so I'm Sebastian. I'm currently at Northumbria University, and I have a great chance to go to Japan for a year abroad. So I'll be studying in Japan for five months, and then I'll be in South Korea for the other 5 months. So yeah, so I'll be doing a courses related to architecture, and then hopefully some traveling around as well so that I can get the full experience of Asia. But yeah, it's very exciting. Can't wait.
0: Wow.
6: Yeah.
0: Brilliant. So what course is it that you're actually doing? Is it architecture?
6: Yeah, so at the moment I'm doing architecture. I'm in second year, just finished second year. And then I'll be going out and then coming back to do my third year, which is my final year for bachelor's.
0: Mm-hmm.
6: And then hopefully, if I'm still willing, go on to do my honours and become full-time architect. But it's a long way to go. But yeah, that's the plan so far.
0: That's brilliant. Does anybody else want to jump in and tell them what you're doing at the minute as well? Anybody else? Is anybody other university, college, working? What else do you do?
4: Yeah, I'm Luendo, and I'm also in university at Newcastle University. and I just finished my first year in data science. That's what I'm studying.
1: Right.
3: Well, yeah, I'm Josh. I'm currently doing nursing in Sunderland University. I've been doing a bunch of different stuff because I wasn't really sure like what I actually wanted to do.
1: Mm-hmm.
3: But I landed on nursing because I'm inspired by my parents because they are both in medical, so they both work in healthcare. But yeah, I'm studying nursing.
1: All right. Uh-huh.
7: I'm Liano. And I did an apprenticeship in software engineering, and now I'm working as a full-time software engineer in Newcastle.
1: Oh, wow. I'll have a chat with you. Say it again.
5: And I'm Levi. I've just finished my GCSEs, and I'm hoping to go to sixth form now and good. See where it goes from there.
1: And have you got anything in mind? Have you got any interest? Or are you just going to go with the flow and see what happens?
5: My main interest is accounting, so that's like the end goal.
1: Right. All right.
5: Just going to do what it takes.
1: Right.
5: Together.
1: So a very talented group of people, as well as the singing. Okay, so what we're going to do is we're going to have a quick break. We're going to play one tune. We'll come back and then we'll do some singing, yeah?
7: Yes. Perfect.
1: Okay. So there's a few sweet bits here, everybody, and then we'll have a little bit of Tom Petty, and then we'll come back.
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0: So this is Coast Radio on 106.6 FM. This is the Incredible Sunday Show, and I'm standing up right now. We have got the Oralaires, and they are going to tell us what they're going to sing. Do you want to go and just do your thing?
1: The first song we're going to sing is a song titled Joy, Joy, Joy. And it was a song that, if anyone's familiar with Sam Cooke, he recorded this song with his group called the Soul Stirrers back in the 60s, I believe. So we're going to do a song now called Joy, Joy, Joy.

0: Brilliant. Absolutely brilliant.
1: Thank you. And the second song we're going to do is the latest one we've learnt. This is probably the longest arrangement I've ever written, but it's the fastest song as well. And it is a song titled Swing Medley.

0: Brilliant. That was absolutely brilliant. So what we're going to do, we are going to play a tune, come back, you're going to tell us all about your socials and where we can find you and where we can see you on YouTube and everything, and then you're going to do another tune. Is that all right?
1: Yes.
0: Okay, so bear with everybody, because I'm standing up again. we're gonna play our first request for Alan Wiley, and then we'll come back and continue our tunes.

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0: That was Ellis Bailey, and but it is for Alan Wiley, who does the 80s mixtape show on a Tuesday from 8 o'clock until 11, I believe. So, the Oralaires, I want to ask a couple of questions, and that is, the music's sensational. We've just had a chat during that last song, and guess what? Do you want to say what you're going to do? Come on, share it with everybody.
1: About doing the pop songs.
0: Yes.
2: Yeah. Yeah, so we've really been niched out in a gospel music genre for a couple of years now. Just the way we do it is singing in churches. And the idea has been brought to us to do more pop arrangements of different types of modern music, which we've started doing. And some of them you'll be seeing on our social media in these upcoming days, which we are about to plug.
0: Yes, please.
3: Yeah, so you can find us on YouTube, Instagram, and TikTok, and our handle is The Oralaires, which is spelt TheOralaires. That's The Oralaires on TikTok, Instagram, and YouTube.
0: So please, please check them out and look out. And what we're going to do is you're going to come back when you're going to have a new composition with some different music and different genres, and you're going to come back and do that when you're ready to do that. Okay, so just fire away. What you're going to sing next?
2: For our third song today, we're going to sing a song titled Working on a Building, and I first heard this on a record which was done by a group called the Jordanaires, who sung backup in, I think, the 70s. For the likes of Elvis Presley, Patsy Cline, and many other popular artists. This song is titled Working on a Building.

Fab. Absolutely fabulous. So what we're going to do next is we're going to play another request for Alan, because Alan sent in some requests. I'll play one of Alan's other requests, and then we'll come back, wrap up. And if there's anything that I haven't asked you, please let me know. And then I know you're gonna do a jingle for us, aren't you? And we'll do that, and then I'll let you go. Okay? So, Alan, this is your second request coming up.

0: There we are. I just thought we'd let that one run because I didn't press the right button, and we thought we'll just, may as well just mess up. We'll mess up. We'll always do something wrong. On every show, there's always something. So that was Jay Buchanan, and that, again, this was one of Alan's requests, as well as When River Meets, which was Tree of Life. Now, is there anything that I haven't asked you guys that you want to get across? Is there anything you want to say before we say our goodbyes? Everything okay?
1: Yeah.
0: Yeah? Do you want to do a recap on socials on where people can find you again, just in case somebody's like, just move? If you've just tuned in, you have, I'm sorry, but you've missed some music. But guess what? You can listen again. So Coast Radio does have a listen again function, and you can go on the website www.coastradio.co.uk and scroll down and you'll find listen again, and you can actually download the whole show and you can listen. So you guys can do the same, and then you can use your bits and put them on your social medias. So what's your socials? Where are they?
2: Yeah, you can find us on Instagram, TikTok, and YouTube. And our handle is The Aurelias, which is spelt T-H-E-O-R-E-L-I-A-I-R-E-S. And we've got some new content coming in, so... be ready to...
0: So we're excited.
2: Be ready for that.
0: Yeah, that'd be brilliant. So, just before you go, you can't get out of the room until you do us a little jingle. So do you want to have it... just do it a couple of times and then we'll say our goodbyes. So when you come in here, you see you get given a job.
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0: Fabulous. I left a gap there so that we can cut that and use it. Okay, so we're going to say our goodbyes. Thank you. Thank you so much for coming in again. You're incredible. You're such a talent. Absolute talent. I can't wait for you to come back and do some more stuff. Brilliant. Thank you.
1: So we'll...
0: No, thank you. Brilliant. So we're going to have a little bit of Peter Gabriel and a little bit of In Excess. Don't forget, if you want a request, it is 07858 429 316. Or you can call when the music's on 01670 432 107.

So this is the Incredible Sunday Show with me, Glenda Devlin. There's only me in the studio now. John will be with us next week, please. I think you are. I hope you are. And hopefully his foot will be a little bit better. So if you did miss the singing, please listen again. These guys are incredible. Not only are they super smart, but they write all the compositions, as you heard a little bit earlier. And we've just had another chat there. And I've said, I'll come back with some Olivia Dean. I think it'll be brilliant. So the guys are gone. And I love having them in. They're so, so humble. So you have heard. You heard Sledgehammer, Peter Gabriel. And that was from 1986. Now, 10 years before that, Peter Gabriel, as people will know this, was in Genesis, and he was the singer in Genesis, and he left Genesis 10 years before. And the same time, 10 years later, his song, Sledgehammer, was number one in the US Billboard, and it kicked off Invisible Touch Genesis from the top of the charts, and I thought that was rather funny. And then we heard In Excess. So we've got more requests coming up, and if you would like a request, please contact 076. No, well, it isn't 076, it's 01670. That's me reading backwards again. 432107 or 07858 429 316. Now, up next, we have a little bit of Faithless. Now, Chris has messaged in. He messaged in earlier and he said, given that the Orioles were playing and they predominantly have been singing faith songs, he wanted to keep a bit of a theme going here, even though there isn't a theme. So he has asked for Faithless, Insomnia, and Faith No More, Easy. So here we are, just for you.

just after 7:30. And I just thought I would pop a little bit of Miley Cyrus in there before we crack on with our EP. It's half time. And at half time, what do we do? Well, we are selecting EPs, John and I, and discussing them. However, John's not here. So he can't discuss his EP with me, but I can discuss my EP with everybody. So I have chosen this week one of my favourite all-time singers who, well, she isn't actually the all-time singer, but she is one of my favourite singers. And I've watched this young lady from the very, very first time I heard her and where she is now. She's at great heights. And of course, we're talking about Taylor Swift, aren't we? Now, I'm not a Swiftie. Right, just before you think, oh, she wears all them bracelets and goes around sharing them, you know, going up and saying, can we have a friendship bracelet? No, no, I'm not a Swiftie. But I do like Taylor Swift, I've got to say. And I have chosen an EP from 2008. Now, you've got to bear in mind, she was 18 years old. Obviously, she started singing much earlier than that, and she did lots of busking, like most people do who make it. They're out in the streets, and that's exactly what she did. But she writes all her own music. She writes her own lyrics, and this is the EP that I have chosen. So it's from 2008, and it is called Beautiful Eyes. And I have chosen two tunes from this. Now, the first one is Teardrops on My Guitar. She wrote this about, this is a real story, as most of Taylor Swift's are, all about her life. And it was actually about a classmate called Drew Hardwick. Now, she was deeply in love with him when she was at school. And he seen her strictly as a friend. And he would routinely go and have a chat with her. And he was used to talk enthusiastic about other girls that he liked. But he was completely unaware of Taylor's feelings for him. And it wasn't until 2 years later, when this song became a hit, that Drew unexpectedly showed up at Taylor's house to ask her out. Too late. Too late. So we've got Teardrops on My Guitar, and then we're going to play Pictures to Burn. And again, she wrote this about a boyfriend. And unlike our usual heartbreak songs, this one's all about the anger in the relationship. And what she basically says is, he's nothing more than a picture to burn. So, this is Taylor Swift from when she was 18. I hope you enjoy these two.

So there we are. A little bit of Taylor Swift there from when she was very young. She's married now. There'll be babies coming soon. So we've got John's choice now. John, last week John chose the Monkees. And of course I said there's no comparison between the Monkees and the Beatles. And John, thank you. You've chose the Beatles. These speak for themselves. So let's just get on with them.

0: They were John's two choices for his EP. So I wonder what EP we are going to have next week. Well, you'll have to tune in and find out. If you have any ideas and you think, well, actually, I've got a good EP that I would like you to feature, well, why don't you get in touch with us? 0858. It's not. I'm not doing very good with them. With me numbers tonight, they're all over the place. 07858 429 316, or call 01670 432 107. I need to put my eyes in, not my teeth. I've had a message from Mark. Good evening, Mark. Mark Ramsey, who usually does the 4 o'clock until 6 o'clock slot just before us. And I've missed you, actually, Mark. Where have you been, asked? Well, he's been helping with outdoor broadcasting, covering a few shows, but he's back next week, everybody. So, woohoo, Mark's back. Mark's asked for a couple of requests, so they're going to come on. Mark, I'll be playing yours at about 8 o'clock because I have another request. That is another one of Chris's. He's trying to keep the faith thing going. Gosh. If you've got any requests, please get in touch. But up next, we have a little bit of Billy Idol and a little bit of Muse.
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Whoa, there we are. There's a story behind Rebel Yell with Billy Idol. So Billy Idol was at a party and he was partying with the Rolling Stones and they were all drinking. Keith Richards, Mick Jagger and Ron Woods from the Rolling Stones were with Billy Idol. And what they were doing was they were drinking straight out of a bottle of whiskey. And the whiskey was called Rebel Yell. And Billy Idol loved the idea of this phrase so much that he went home and he wrote that song. And that's what it was all about. Drinking whiskey out of a bottle. Rebel Yell, Big D. Have you had that? I've never even heard of it. But apparently it was in America when it happened. So there we are. And so we'll move on. We're going to continue with the requests before we tell everybody what's going on out and about next week. And don't forget, 07858 429 316, or call when the music's on, 01670 432 107. Mark's watching the cricket at the same time as listening to this show, and I've just sent a message back saying, yeah, and it gets really funny if it goes in sync. That's what I think. It's funny when you do that. I've done that before. So here are your two requests. You want Aha, Take on Me, and Tears for Fears, Everybody Wants to Rule the World.

So I hope you enjoyed them, Mark. I hope you enjoyed them. Now, it's that time of the evening where we start seeing what's on. So good evening, Big D, and I know that I've got your three requests coming up. Before I do that, I shall read out what is going on out and about next weekend. The Duchess and I were at the Northern on Friday night, I might add, and we were at the Rock Night. It was brilliant. Thoroughly enjoyed it. Just getting down with all the kids there, dancing to Rage Against the Machine and stuff like that. It was a classic rock night, but they did play some more grungy stuff a bit later on that evening, so it was very good. Thoroughly enjoyed it. So big thank you to the Rock Night. Fantastic. So let's go. And as usual, we start with Tuesdays, and it is Joe's Pub Quiz at the Old Ash Dean. They do things for different charities and different events every week to raise money. And Wednesday is the Cramlington Folk Club. Now, there isn't any guests on until the 2nd of September, so it's a go as you please. You go in and you just join in. On the 2nd of September, it will be Bob Fox and Stu Lupley. So they'll be, but that's not until the 2nd of September, so don't think it's this week, it isn't. Thursday quiz night at the Queen's Head in Rothbury from 7:30. And Thursday night again, the Old Ship has a quiz at 7 o'clock in Newbiggin. Now, Friday the 7th, Victor Andrews is Elvis. Is he really? Well, that's at Blythe Sports and Social Club from 8 o'clock. And on Saturday the 8th of September, it's not the 8th of September, it's, it can't be, it's August, man. Do you know what it is? What a night. The 8th of August. I've wrote September. Where am I? We'll have the Stones story, and that's at the White Swan in Morpeth from 9 o'clock. Saturday, Six Card Trick are playing at Pegswood Club from 8 o'clock. They're very good. They are also on at the Northern, coming up soon as well, which I will definitely be going to see them. Saturday, again, the Decade Show is at Newbiggin Maritime Centre from 4 o'clock. And Saturday again, Mickey Glam's Glam Rock Machine is playing at Seton Delaval Arts Centre from 7:30. Saturday, Trevor Cox is from the Long Sands is playing at the Blind Tiger from 8 o'clock. And again on Saturday, We Three Colonels are playing at the Bedside from 8 o'clock. Now that's it of what's on. So we are going to continue with our requests, and Big D has rang in and said he wants a special request, which of course we do every week for you. And his favourite of all time song is Talk Talk, Life's What You Make It. So we're going to have Talk Talk, Life's What You Make It, Annie Lennox, Why, and their special song for Little H is Phil Collins' Groovy Kind of Love. So here we are, just for you, Big D.

0: Hope you enjoyed those, Big D. They were lovely. So if you've just tuned in, this is The Incredible Sunday Show here with me, Glenda Devlin, and John will be back next week, I hope. Say yes, go on, say hopefully your foot will be better by next week. Let us all hope. So I am going to continue because there's another couple of requests come in, slightly different to what we normally play, which is going to be dead interesting because I definitely haven't played either of the next two songs after Pat Benatar. So we'll have Pat Benatar and then I'll be back telling you about the next two requests after this.
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There we are. That was Love is a Battlefield from Pet Benatar from 1983. And that got number 17, and it was the very first MTV music video that featured spoken dialogue. There you go. Lots more do now. So, and actually MTV, I don't think it even exists anymore, does it? Up next, this is a request, and it's dedicated to Vic and Brody. That's all I'm going to say. If you get up and stand up and just stand and be ready to join in with this. And the track, I'm not even going to tell you what it is. You just got to stand up and join in. And then I'll not tell you anything about the one after that. I'll tell you about them when we've played them. You haven't heard anything.

The Muffin Man is seated at the table in the laboratory of the Utility Muffin Research Kitchen. Reaching for an oversized chrome spoon, he gathers an intimate quantity of dried muffin remnants, and brushing his scapular aside, proceeds to dump these inside of his shirt. He turns to us and speaks. Some people like cupcakes better. I, for one, care less for them. Arrogantly twisting the sterile canvas snoot of a fully charged icing anointment utensil, he puts forth a quarter-ounce green rosette. Try that again. He puts forth a quarter-ounce green rosette near the summit of a dense but radiant muffin of his own design. Later, he says, Some people, like cupcakes exclusively, while myself, I say, there is naught, nor ought there be, nothing so exalted on the face of God's great earth as that prince of foods, the muffins.

0: on keyboards.
1: What can I say? What can I say? So, those two requests, brilliant. Something completely different, wasn't it? So, it was Mark who messaged in and said he would like to dedicate the slide to the left to Vic and Brody. I did try it. I couldn't do it. Well, I just couldn't do it. Too fast. And the request for Muffin Man, which was Frank Zappa. And it was Frank Zappa on guitar. He is an absolutely brilliant, brilliant musician. And that was from Chris, who wanted the Muffin Man. He wanted Faith Healer, which was the sensational Alex Harvey band. And that Faith Healer that we have is actually 7.5 minutes long. And I thought, no, that's a little bit too long for our show. It would probably be a good one to finish on, but the three tunes that we're finishing on tonight are chosen by John for a reason, and I'll come back to that a little bit later on. So thank you for your request. Brilliant. This is what makes the show so different and unique. It's just absolutely brilliant. So here, a couple of more tracks. Have a little bit of Jamiroquai and some Prince, and I've probably said that word wrong as well.

That was Prince from 1991 on the Diamonds and Pearls album, which I've got to say is fantastic. If you like Prince, you'll absolutely love that album. It's great. And a little bit of Jamiroquai. Got it right that time, from 1996. So it's time to say goodbye. And a couple of little things to say. And one of them is, stay tuned for Andy's Eclectic Mix, because as always, again, he plays some incredible tunes. Tomorrow morning, don't forget, it's Breakfast with Jeff. Then we've got Kelly and Gabby from 10 o'clock. So Breakfast with Jeff at 7, Kelly and Gabby at 10. You've got Outlaw Pete from noon until 2. We've got the Coast Jukebox and Drive Time. Don't forget Kim's Simply Country from 6 o'clock till 8. And of course, the Renegade Rock Show with a G-Man from 8 o'clock. Tonight, we are leaving you with, a little bit of Republica, but John's three tunes that he's chosen are 10cc, I'm Mandy, Fly Me, and Lighthouse Family Lifted, and Steps, Last Thing on My Mind. Tomorrow is a full year since John and I did our first Incredible Sunday Show together. There you go. There you go. And Tuesday, August the 4th, is exactly 2 years of John being friends on Facebook. So there you go. Well, we're going to do anniversaries and all sorts of things, but we decided not to. So have a lovely week. Enjoy the rest of your night. And I will see you all next week with John, hopefully, if his foot is better. Good night.

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1: 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I'm Andy Leslie, and this is The Who.

What can I say about Barbara O'Reilly other than it's on Who's Next, the fifth album from 1971. Pete Townsend wrote it as part of the Lifehouse project, which was going to be a rock opera that followed on from Tommy. Didn't go on Lifehouse, it went on Who's Next instead, inspired by Mihir Barber, who was the guru from India that lots of rock stars seem to gravitate towards, and Terry Riley, the minimalist American composer, and that was where the synth intro came from, lots of repetitive tone. Let's start the show slowly. We started with a bang with Barbara O'Reilly. Let's have Kansas now, from the 70s, 1977, Dust in the Wind.

She heard Kansas, and it wasn't Carry On My Wayward Son, which is what everybody plays. It was Dust in the Wind from 1977 from the album Point of No Return. Written by the guitarist Kerry Livgren, who was a chorus in the band, and it's about the mortality and the fleeting nature of life. And then ELO, One Summer Dream. I've just realised the strings on that sound like You Only Live Twice, the James Bond theme. That's from 1975, from Face the Music, their fifth album, before they became mega famous, although they were always quite famous. Slightly less classical than El Dorado, the previous album, and more into the kind of pop world. Backing vocals on that were Ellie Greenwich, who is a singer who wrote Do A Diddy Diddy, Be My Baby, Da Do Ron Ron, Then He Kissed Me. She wrote lots of famous American kind of rock and roll into soul pop songs. It was the B-side of Mr. Blue Sky as well. That's what's really famous about it. That's One Summer Dream. Let's go into the 80s from the 70s and have something from Primal Scream from the fantastic album Screamadelica. This is Moving On Up.

When that started, you thought it was going to be the Doctor Who theme, didn't you? But it was Uncle. Keys to the Kingdom from 2007 from the great album War Stories featuring Gavin Clark on lead vocals. He used to be with a band called Clear Hill. You may have heard of them. It's kind of UK electronic trip-hoppy music. And before that, moving on up by Primal Scream from Screamadelica, influenced by house music and produced by Andrew Weatherall. Well, no, he produced the album, but he didn't produce that track. Jimmy Miller produced that track. Jimmy Miller, who was famous for producing lots of Steve Winwood's bands and also the Rolling Stones. Gone slightly electronic with Uncle, so let's keep it electronic. This is Gus Gus. You may not have heard it before. Lies Are More Flexible from 2000.

0: From something less familiar to something familiar, Gus Gus and Lies Are More Flexible from the album Lies Are More Flexible, their 10th of 12 from 2018, featuring vocals from Emiliana Torini, who became a very nice solo singer. She did Gollum's Song from one of the Lord of the Rings films, and Daniel Haroldson. And Depeche Mode, Familiar, Just Can't Get Enough from 1981, Speak and Spell, their first album. I didn't play the Schizo mix, 12-inch mix, but I'll do that again. I've still got it on 12-inch vinyl somewhere. Written by Vince Clarke before he jumped ship and formed Yazoo.
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0: 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And you heard Mary Wilson, Are You There With Another Girl, from 1983, from the album Show People. Her first of seven, believe it or not. She's a type 1 diabetic, you know, a bit like I am. Well, not a bit like I am. I am also. Backing vocals on that were the Marionettes, which at one time or another featured Michelle Collins from EastEnders, and also Julia Fordham, who's a brilliant singer-songwriter in her own right. And then Chaka Khan, Eye to Eye, from the great album I Feel For You, 1985. Lots of caterwauling on the end of that, written by the Sembello brothers, including Michael, who you might remember recorded a track called Maniac from Flashdance. It's quite manic electronic pop. Anyway, Eye to Eye by Chaka Khan. Mentioned last week the Prog Prom. I'm going to play a couple of tracks tonight from prog rock, because I don't think I play enough prog rock. But they're not at the proggy end, they're more at the rocky end. So first of all, Lend Me Your Love Tonight by Emerson, Lake and Palmer from Works One.
1: Lend your love to me tonight. Don't ask me who or what is right.

And Peter Hamill, who wrote that track, sang it live on the Prog Prom last week. It's worth seeing, it's one of the highlights for me. Van de Graaff Generator and Refugees from the album The Least We Can Do Is Wave to Each Other. Peter Hamill and Chris Judd Smith were Van de Graaff Generator, and they were named after that thing, you remember at school, you used to stand on a sheet of Perspex, unless you have rubber-soled shoes on, and hold your hands on the Van de Graaff Generator, made your hair stand on end. Do you remember that? It was a highlight of our physics lessons. That, and do you remember the one where you'd drop a meter ruler through your hand would be kind of in a grip form, and you had to see how quickly you could grab it and see how many centimeters had gone past. Those were the days, weren't they? And this is Leon Bridges.

0: And that was The Roots.
1: So The Seed 2 from 2002 from the album Phrenology, their fifth album, Quest Love at Black Thought, with Cody Chestnut on lead vocals, called The Seed 2 because it had been previously released on one of their earlier albums. And before that, Leon Bridges and Pull Away from 2015 from his first album, Coming Home. He does kind of 60s soul and country-based music with a kind of R&B feel. He was nominated for the Best R&B Album at the Grammys in 2015. And that's an album track, not a single, that's Pull Away. Let's come back to the UK and back to the 80s, 1984. This is Billy Bragg and St. Swithin's Day.

First of those was Billy Bragg and Since Swithin's Day from 1984, about the breaking up of a relationship from the album Brewing Up with Billy Bragg. He must have broken up a lot of relationships because a lot of his songs are about that. And then, do you remember it? Half Man, Half Biscuit, The Trumpton Riots from 1986, from Back Again on the DHSS. They're a really great band, Half Man, Half Biscuit. They make very funny stuff with very funny titles like Dickie Davis Eyes and Reasons to Be Miserable Part 10 and All I Want for Christmas is a Duck La Prague Away Kit. They're great. And that was the second album. The first album was called Back in the DHSS and that was called Back Again in the DHSS. And now I think we'll go a bit folky with something from Bob Dylan as a tribute to Blind Willie McTell and then a track from Blind Willie McTell himself.

0: So you heard the track Blind Willie McTell from 1983 from Bob Dylan from the Bootleg Series Volume 3, Rare and Unreleased, with Dylan on piano and Mark Knopfler accompanying him on acoustic guitar. Recorded for the Infidels album but left off the album, and then it appeared on one of the Bootleg Series. And then Blind Willie McTell himself, Talking to Your Mama from 1949, the B-side of Love Changing Blues, his final single. He died in 1959, William Samuel McTeer. He only played 12-string guitar. Well, he started out playing 6-string, but in the end, he only ever played 12-string guitar.
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Hope I didn't miss anything out. And that was a great band called Rolling Blackouts Coastal Fever, Talking Straight, from 2018, from their first album of three, Hope Downs. They're critically acclaimed, but not commercially all that successful. You may not have heard of them. They're from Melbourne, and they've been compared to the Go-Betweens, a band I really like. I think they're great. It's reggae time. Let's start with Dandy Livingston and Rico, and the original version of A Message to You, Rudy.

You'll be remembering that the Specials covered a message to you, Rudy, and made number 10 with it. Robert Livingston Thompson is the real name of Dandy Livingston, and a great artist he was too. And then Johnny Clark, None Shall Escape the Judgment, from 1974. 71 years old, still going strong, from the album None Shall Escape. Worked a lot with Bunny Lee, who was a contemporary of Lee Scratch Perry, famous Jamaican producer. Let's go prog again. How about something you won't have heard for a while? You may never have heard it at all. This is the Four Horsemen from Africa.

They're a Greek band, and they're like a supergroup in reverse because they all went on to great fame. They included Evangelos Papathanasiou, otherwise known as Vangelis, who obviously went on to great fame, producing lots of film theme music as well as music of his own, and with John Anson, of course. And also the singer, Demis Roussos, who went on to be Ever Forever, you remember him? And all that. Terrible stuff. But anyway, I've not played it. The Four Horsemen from After His Child from 666, their third and final album, inspired by the Book of Revelation. That's why it's called 666. And it was a prog pivot, because before that, they played kind of Greek pop music. How about a bit of doo-wop? I'm prone to a bit of doo-wop. So here's a bit of doo-wop. This is Gene Chandler and Duke of Earl from The Year of My Birth, 1962.

0: Just love the sort of clackers intro to that song. That's The Diamonds and Little Darling from 1957, from an album called America's Favorite Song Stylist. That's not egotistical at all, is it? Written by Morris Williams when he was 16 years old and a member of the Zodiacs, and covered by Elvis, the Monkees, and the Four Seasons, amongst others. And before that, Gene Chandler, Duke of Earl, was a single, not on an album, from 1962. Eugene Drake Dixon was his real name, and he went on to be a record company executive. It was a US number one, and in the 500 songs that shaped rock and roll, according to the Hall of Fame.
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0: Now, in a bit of a pivot from doo-wop, well, maybe not, I don't know. This is Bad, Bad, Not Good and Gun Showers from Sour Soul, their fourth album from 2015. They're a kind of bluesy, jazzy ensemble who mostly play instrumental music, but they made this with Ghostface Killah from the Wu-Tang Clan. And there are two versions, there's an instrumental version and a rap version. This is the rap version.

from Bad Bad Not Good into Cannes and Moonshake. Anybody who listens to the show regularly will know I'm a big fan of Cannes and all things krautrock. That was Moonshake from 1973 from the album Future Days, and it's kind of the only track on that album of the typical motoric rhythms that you get with krautrock. John Peel loved it, but he said it'll never be a hit. It's kind of pre-punk, post-punk, rhythmic, fantastic music. That's Cannes. Right, get your go-go bands, go-go boots, hats, clothes, whatever. Go-go something. Get dancing. This is York and The Awakening.

of those two was York, the brothers Torsten and Jörg Stenzel, and The Awakening from the album Experience from 2001, even though the track was released in 1998. They did covers of Chris Rea's On the Beach, and they did a total remix album of Mike Oldfield's Tubular Bells called Tubular Beats. You may have heard it. If not, check it out. And then Electribe 101, which you probably are familiar with. That was Talking With Myself from 1990 from Electribal Memories, their only album. They ended a best of. How do you do a best of when you've had one album, which was pretty much the album again? It made number 23 in the UK, though, and the vocal was by Billy Ray Martin, who went on to some solo success. Haven't had any heavy metal, have we? We've had prog. We've had no metal. Let's go with Motorhead. You don't get much more metal than that.

0: well, it turns out I was wrong. You do get more metal than Motorhead. You heard Motorhead and Rock and Roll from the album Rock and Roll from 1987. Not their finest moment, but it did contain that track, which is great, and Eat the Rich from the film Eat the Rich, you might remember. And it was the album where Phil the Animal Taylor came back into the fold because he was fired in 1984. And it was the last album before Lemmy moved himself from London to LA. And then you heard something more metal than the heaviest metal. That was Napalm Death and Suffer the Children from 1990 from the album Harmony Corruption. Grindcore, crust punk, death metal. They're an English band from the West Midlands, believe it or not, like all the best metal is. And I love this scene, this whole grindcore scene. Bands like Agoraphobic Nosebleed and Morbid Angel. But I don't play a lot of it on the show because I realise it's an acquired taste.
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0: So, after the noise of Napalm Death, how about something lovely from Liverpool? This is Liverpool Express, You Are My Love from 1976.

Jerry Rafferty and Joe Egan there, otherwise known as Steeler's Wheel, stuck in the middle with you. Remember that scene from Reservoir Dogs? The ear-cutting scene, that's right. And it was produced by Jerry Lieber and Mike Stoller, who are very famous songwriters in their own right. Guitarist on there, Luther Grosvenor, who became Ariel Bender and Mott the Hoople. That's from 1972, and before that from 76, You Are My Love, Liverpool Express, one of Paul McCartney's favourite songs, you know, and a top 20 hit from the album Tracks, their first album of four. Let's go altogether different from the 70s up to the 2000s. This is PJ Harvey in The Dark Places.

Not sure why I paired those two together, but they seem to kind of work. PJ Harvey in The Dark Places from their England Shake. Her 8th album came after the White Chalk album, which was much more piano ballads. That was from 2011, and it was a kind of war album. It was inspired by Pindar and Eliot in terms of poets, and Goya and Dali, the artist, and she did a lot of reading on the Gallipoli campaign, and it was also inspired by the conflicts in Iraq and Afghanistan. Won the Mercury Prize in 2011 as well. And then the Monochrome Set. Remember them? The Jet Set Junta. If you do remember them, that's probably the single you remember from 1982, from Eligible Bachelors, Ganesh, Bid, Sashidi, and one of the classic undiscovered bands of the 80s. They used to be in the B-sides with Stuart Goddard, who became Adam Ant, and two of the Ants became members of the Monochrome Set. Post-punk new wave from 1982.

there from the Prince of Cool. Not me, you understand. Chet Baker, he's the Prince of Cool. You Don't Know What Love Is from the album Chet Baker Sings and Plays from 1955. He was the trumpeter on Shipbuilding by Elvis Costello, you might remember. That track was written by Gene DePaul and Don Ray. He described his life as a third in the car, a third sleeping, and a third playing music. He was a chronic drug addict his whole life, and he died 4 years after he recorded Shipbuilding with Elvis Costello. Very tragic, great musician. Electronic? Yeah, let's have a bit of electronic music. First of all, from Blancmange, and then from the Human League from 1980 and 1981, respectively.

0: First was Blancmange and Blind Vision from 1980 from the album Mange 2, their second album. Amazing percussion on that track, rhythm track. I don't know how they did it, whether it was electronic or not. It was number 10 in the UK, don't you know? I saw them support Depeche Mode in 1980 at the City Hall, Newcastle. Stephen Luscombe and Neil Arthur, they're called. And then the Human League, Seconds from 1981, an album track from the great album Dare about John F. Kennedy assassination, about violence, fame and fleeting nature of time, and about the destructive impact of impulsive action.
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0: A bit of blues. Bit of blues gospel first from Vernard Johnson from 1991 and then also from 1991 from Johnny Johnson. You probably haven't heard these. They're quite obscure. The first is called When Troubles Burden Me Down and the second is Creek Mud. I'll tell you a little bit about them after the tracks.
2: We got a gospel song that kind of sounds like the blues, but the words are so true to life because they talk about trouble. And the words

So the first of those two with Vernard Johnson. He only plays gospel blues. When Troubles Burn Me Down from the album I'm Alive in 1991, he tours with a 13-piece band. He's a sax player. And like I say, he only ever plays gospel music. And then Johnny Johnson, Creek Mud from 1991, from the album Johnny Be Bad. The first album where Johnny Johnson sang, even though it was very, very late in his life, the album features contributions from Eric Clapton, Keith Richards, and Bernard Fowler, who's a vocalist on lots of Rolling Stones albums, and Bernie Worrell, a Funkadelic Parliament keyboard player. He was Chuck Berry's pianist, Johnny Johnson, and then he also played with Albert King, and I saw him playing with Eric Clapton at the Albert Hall in 1990. What an amazing musician he is. Let's go back to prog. It's not very prog, but it's prog. This is Styx and Renegade. Oh.

So that was Styx and Renegade from the mighty album Pieces of Eight, their 8th of 18. The next album is called Cornerstone, made them quite famous in the UK because it had the track Babe on it, sung by Dennis DeYoung. That track, Renegade, was sung by Thomas Shaw, and it was from 1978, US prog rock, recorded in St. James Cathedral, Chicago, which gives it its kind of echoey sound. I've got some great albums by Styx, and if you remember, they're the butt of lots of jokes on South Park as well, especially the track Come Sail Away, which Cartman takes great pleasure in singing. Let's go something very slow and mellow. We're heading towards the end of the show, heading towards the middle of the night. Let's have something from Damien Rice, nice and calm. This is Nine Crimes from 2006 from the album Nine.

the beautiful sound of Damien Rice and Nine Crimes from the album Nine. It's a hidden track at the start of the album. You have to rewind when you first start the album. He was previously in a band called Juniper with members of Bell 11, you might like to know. Right, coming to the end of the show, I'm going to finish with a couple of lovely tracks. First of all is a piece of folky Americana, Autumn Defense, and The Rift from 2010 from that album, Once Around. The second is classified as prog. I'm never sure it is, but it's Renaissance and Northern Lights from 1978. It was sung in the prog prom. It's from the album A Song for All Seasons. Keith Relf and Jim McCarty formed the band. They used to be in the Yardbirds and went into kind of prog rock. Annie Haslam is the singer, and when Jane Weaver sang it at the prog prom, she did a good job. She didn't do as good a job as Annie Haslam. I don't know if Annie's still alive. I wish she'd played it. And it was a song written about how she was missing the Northern Lights of England and Roy Wood, who she was having a relationship at the time. That's Roy Wood of The Move, Wizard and ELO. Have a great week. Look after each other. And I'll see you all next Sunday for another Eclectic Mixtape Show.

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1: Andy Burnham spoke in Dover about the small boat crossings issue.
2: We're just going to be relentless. People want to see this issue addressed. I heard that on the doorsteps in Bakerfield. But we also need to build a system that offers safe routes for people as well, because that also takes away the selling point of the gangs.
1: It's after it was confirmed over 2,000 people have crossed the channel since he took power. However, the number of people crossing has dropped by 50% when compared with this time last year. A man has been arrested following the death of a Scottish woman whose body was found in a suitcase in Athens. 26-year-old man, who Greek police say was a foreigner to them, was arrested after the death of Elizabeth Jane Ross. The 38-year-old's body was discovered inside a suitcase by a homeless man in a derelict building last month. And Chelsea have signed Argentinian international Valentin Barco from Strasbourg on a 7-year deal. The 22-year-old, who played 6 times for Brighton in the Premier League, becomes the 7th arrival for Xavi Alonso's side. That's the latest from Radio News Hub. I'm Matthew Dudley.
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1: Looking into Monday, rain spreading north across Scotland with showers in Northern Ireland. Other areas remaining dry though with sunny spells. Feeling hot in the southeast with highs of around 29 degrees Celsius.

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1: Over 2,000 people have crossed the English Channel since Andy Burnham became PM. However, the overall number compared to 2025 is down significantly. Home Secretary Shabana Mahmood says she's focused on tackling immigration.
2: Look, I think the most important thing that people need to hear from their Home Secretary is that I'm doing whatever it takes to secure our border. And that is what I've been absolutely laser-like focused on from the moment I became the Home Secretary, taking all of the measures that I know are needed in order to secure our border.
1: More than 89,000 young people due to start university next month have already received their first meningitis B vaccine. It's part of a new NHS vaccination programme. The Commonwealth Games have come to a close in Glasgow with a spectacular ceremony featuring music, dancing and fireworks. The event at the Glasgow Hydro also saw the Games officially handed over to the Indian city of Ahmedabad, which will host the next Games in 2030. That's the latest from Radio News Hub. I'm Grace McIntosh.
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1: Rain affecting much of Scotland on Monday and some scattered showers across Northern Ireland. Fine elsewhere with some hot sunshine, highs of 27 degrees Celsius.